0: That is the Atari's Boys of Summer for today's Treasure Valley local rock stars. The boys' last week of summer, he is not happy about it. He's one of those individuals that really loves his summertime. You know, no school, video games all day. I'd say sleeping in, but that child wakes up at 6 o'clock regardless. So that being said, he's a little miffed about it. And honestly, I am too. We've had a lot of fun this year. We've done a lot of crazy stuff. So it's, you know, one of those things where, yeah, it sucks that we're not going to be able to stay up until all hours of the morning being crazy, but you gotta work sometime, right?
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3: Heading down I-84 from the Flying Y all the way to the Nampa Karcher exit, you're going to be looking at a drive of just around 25 minutes with moderate to heavy traffic all throughout. Now taking 2026 from Eagle Road all the way to Franklin and Caldwell, you'll be looking at just around a 30-minute drive. Taking Route 44 from Eagle Road all the way to Main Street in Middleton, you'll be looking at just around 25 minutes with some heavy traffic buildup near Highway 16. And then lastly, heading northbound down Eagle Road from the I-84 exit all the way to State Street, you're going to be looking at just around a 20-minute drive. Your home is begging for a network upgrade. Get TDS Fiber now at TDS.com.
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That is Bush Machine Head. It's here on 100.3 The X Rock. Somebody asked me about X-Fest tickets, so I'm going to give you the lowdown on a little something I got going on later this week that could get you X-Fest tickets. 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
3: Like, respectfully, we don't just... Anyways, current champion right now, Hooba Stank. They lived throughout the weekend. Got a couple of wins last week. See if they can continue their streak with How Do You Sleep? You're here on The X.

0: 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It's How Do You Sleep?
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0: It's been a while since we've heard from Tommy Iommi. You might be familiar with him. The song's called World Alone. We'll see what you think.

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2: 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Whatever.

They're coming to town in September. That is Black Label Society, name and blood, here on 100.3 The X Rocks. We'll wrap up the show next, because I want to go home and drink beer. Just being honest with you, I think we all do, really. You're on The X.

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They'll match you up with the car and loan that's perfect for you. Matching you up with the right rock, that's our job. 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

0: That is System of a Down Aerials here on 100.3 The X Rocks. My name is Adam, and that is going to do it for me as far as the show today is concerned. Apparently, I'm the weirdo confirmed by you guys that I'll just eat a handful of jalapenos for fun, and I'm halfway through 2 quarts of it, so whatever. I'll take it. I also talked about Henry Cavill. He's going to be spearheading the new Warhammer 40K show coming to Amazon Prime. Hopefully it's not terrible, but knowing that guy, not much is. Looking at you, The Witcher. Of course, we gave away a slew of tickets, things to pepper the Nightfire Nationals, and that will continue on into tomorrow. Always a pleasure to have you here on my show, man. Thank you so much for taking a few minutes to say hello, and if you missed out on all the festivities, we got a full week ahead of us, friends, including places we'll be where you can win even more cool free stuff. Okay.
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There's a fine line between loyalty and whatever Wizard Cow's doing over in Oregon when he listens. 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
1: Zach Myers joins us, guitarist for Shinedown, going to be in town coming up on August 10th at Extra Mile Arena. You can grab your tickets at xrock.com. Zach, one of the cool things that we are doing in tandem with you guys is giving people a chance to walk through the Shinedown Museum. Now, that's been on tour with you guys. Have you had a chance to kind of take a look through that and see some of the stuff from the past? Anything that stuck out to you?
2: Yeah, I mean, there's a couple really cool guitars in there that I haven't seen in a while, like the classic Louis Vuitton guitar that I played for literally 15 years on tour. There's a lot of old clothes in there that maybe I regret or don't regret wearing on stage. There's a lot of fun stuff in there. It's a cool experience too. And like, we don't at all do meet and greets anymore, so it's like you get to see people in the hallway and you kind of get to meet them on your terms. Do you know what I mean? Like, instead of like the infrastructure of a meet and greet where you have to stand there and people walk up and it's kind of awkward, and now it's like I can take pictures with 30 or 40 people on my own time. You know what I mean? It's not like, so I really dig that. And it's again, it's a different way to do it. And I enjoy doing it that way.
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1: Zach Myers joins us, guitarist for Shinedown, going to be in town coming up on August 10th at Extra Mile Arena. 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Zach, one of the cool things that we are doing in tandem with you guys is giving people a chance to walk through the Shinedown Museum. Now, that's been on tour with you guys. Have you had a chance to kind of take a look through that and see some of the stuff from the past? Anything that stuck out to you?
2: Yeah, I mean, there's a couple really cool guitars in there that I haven't seen in a while, like the classic Louis Vuitton guitar that I played for literally 15 years on tour. There's a lot of old clothes in there that maybe I regret or don't regret wearing on stage. There's a lot of fun stuff in there. It's a cool experience too. And like, we don't at all do meet and greets anymore. So it's like, you get to see people in the hallway and you kind of get to meet them on your terms. You know what I mean? Like, instead of like the infrastructure of a meet and greet where you have to stand there and people walk up and it's kind of awkward. And now it's like, I can take pictures with 30 or 40 people on my own time. You know what I mean? It's not like, so I really dig that. And it's again, it's a different way to do it. And I enjoy doing it that way.
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1: Zach Myers joins us, guitarist for Shinedown, going to be in town coming up on August 10th at Extra Mile Arena. You can grab your tickets at xrock.com. Zach, one of the cool things that we are doing in tandem with you guys is giving people a chance to walk through the Shinedown Museum. Now, that's been on tour with you guys. Have you had a chance to kind of take a look through that and see some of the stuff from the past? Anything that stuck out to you?
2: Yeah, I mean, there's a couple really cool guitars in there that I haven't seen in a while, like the classic Louis Vuitton guitar that I played for literally 15 years on tour. There's a lot of old clothes in there that maybe I regret or don't regret wearing on stage. There's a lot of fun stuff in there. It's a cool experience too. And like, we don't at all do meet and greets anymore. So it's like, you get to see people in the hallway and you kind of get to meet them on your terms. Do you know what I mean? Like, instead of like the infrastructure of a meet and greet where you have to stand there and people walk up and it's kind of awkward. And now it's like, I can take pictures with 30 or 40 people on my own time. You know what I mean? It's not like, so I really dig that. And it's again, it's a different way to do it. And I enjoy doing it that way.
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The X is where the luck is. 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
1: She was living in a single room with three other individuals. 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
1: Zach Myers joins us, guitarist for Shinedown, going to be in town coming up on August 10th at Extra Mile Arena. You can grab your tickets at xrock.com. Zach, one of the cool things that we are doing in tandem with you guys is giving people a chance to walk through the Shinedown Museum. Now, that's been on tour with you guys. Have you had a chance to kind of take a look through that and see some of the stuff from the past? Anything that stuck out to you?
2: Yeah, I mean, there's a couple really cool guitars in there that I haven't seen in a while, like the classic Louis Vuitton guitar that I played for literally 15 years on tour. There's a lot of old clothes in there that maybe I regret or don't regret wearing on stage. There's a lot of fun stuff in there. It's a cool experience too. And like, we don't at all do meet and greets anymore. So it's like, you get to see people in the hallway and you kind of get to meet them on your terms. You know what I mean? Like, instead of like the infrastructure of a meet and greet where you have to stand there and people walk up and it's kind of awkward. And now it's like, I can take pictures with 30 or 40 people on my own time. You know what I mean? It's not like, so I really dig that. And it's again, it's a different way to do it. And I enjoy doing it that way.
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6: Yeah.

0: guys. It's the morning after with Nick and Big J. Welcome to Tuesday. It is the fourth day of August 2026. My name is Nick. There's Big J right over yonder.
1: Yeah.
0: Hey, good Big morning. J, how you doing, man?
1: I'm all right, dude.
0: Happy Tuesday to you, dude.
1: Yeah, thanks.
0: Happy Streaming Dumbass Day to you.
1: Yeah.
0: Happy Shinedown Ticket Giveaway Day to you.
1: Yeah.
0: Happy day two of week six of the Summer of Fun to you.
1: Look out.
0: As we got a Yellowstone trip up for grabs to have a little bit of fun and enjoy a little bit of, basically a full week in a cabin.
2: It's not a trip to Dutton Ranch. It's the trip to the National Park.
0: Although, please keep those Yellowstone references in the back of your
2: mind. That'd be a big deal, right? If you're going to go send somebody to Dutton Ranch to hang out.
0: I mean, here's the thing, hot take. I don't know if they filmed that in actual Montana.
2: Oh, yeah, they filmed a lot of it in Montana.
0: I thought they did a lot of it down in Texas.
2: No.
0: And
2: A lot of it was done in Montana.
0: Because some of the show takes place down in Texas, too, and I know they filmed that stuff down there. But either way, yeah, this is because it's not, this is more Yellowstone proper.
2: Yeah.
0: Not Yellowstone, the
2: National
0: TV show.
2: Park.
0: Right. Right.
2: People that get mistaken.
0: Right. Because, listen, as those of you that watch the show know, there are lots of bodies buried at Dutton Ranch, and maybe that's not a whole lot of fun to bring the kids to, you know what I mean?
2: But maybe you hide stuff, like prizes and things, you're gonna go dig people, I don't know.
0: Yeah, Dutton Ranch doesn't seem like a place where you'd want to do a scavenger hunt. The kind of secrets you would unlock there, Big J.
2: Find the drama!
0: Wouldn't
2: you can
0: be,
2: do it!
0: Wouldn't be proud of. But nonetheless, we will have an opportunity for you to get qualified for that Summer of Fun trip for week number six, which is very, very exciting. We, of course, will also have an opportunity for you to go to hell with us. We got headlines for you today, so it should be a good Tuesday show. At least that's what we are setting out before us, if that's okay with you, Big J.
1: Oh, yeah.
0: And let's get started with some Bush this

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1: Like it or not, Big J, we are almost exactly 1 month away from Boise State football opening up their season. You understand me?
2: Damn!
1: September 5th on the road against the University of Oregon. And so as they get ready for that, it's probably no surprise that yesterday, first day of fall camp, you understand? Yeah. Boise State football back on the field as they get ready for the 2026 season and their first year in the Pac-12. Of course, Spencer Danielson had a chance to meet with the press yesterday and said that the start of camp is kind of less focused on that first game of the season and outside opponents and more a little focused on what the team themselves are doing on the practice field, because there's a ton of competition expected across the roster and they still don't have the starting lineup exactly set.
2: Yeah.
1: So there's a lot of kind of battles going on positionally to see who's going to end up on the field, and they expect them to be settled over the next couple of weeks. Danielson says he wants the competition between teammates to drive the team through the camp. And Boise State is also adding a new way to measure effort in practice, so they're taking it very seriously. They want the team to practice well so that they play well, Big J. And they've got a first test that's a pretty daunting deal on September 5th, because I don't think this University of Oregon team's a joke. I'll tell you that right now.
2: Well, yeah, no.
1: And so we'll see how it goes, because they're coming off, I would also say, kind of a disappointing 2025. Agree or disagree on that?
2: Yeah.
1: And of course, they have to make some improvements to see how it goes in the Pac-12, although most of the Mountain West Conference is coming with them anyway. But still, it's a new look. It's a new home. It's a big deal. It's a larger conference, at least in theory anyway. And so we'll see how it all kicks off. Do you have any expectations heading into the season, Big J, or are you just kind of trying to attack it with a level head?
2: I think let's just see how things roll in a new conference, a tougher conference, and you know, recruiting. I mean, I don't know what to expect. I do expect them to compete.
1: Okay.
2: So
1: you're not coming in expecting a Pac-12 title, or are you?
2: No, I don't think so.
1: Okay.
2: Not an easy task.
1: But if you were in the Mountain West, would you be expecting a Mountain West title?
2: Oh, absolutely.
1: Well, then how come? Because, I mean, it's most of the Mountain West in the Pac-12 anymore.
2: Yeah, but there's still some other...
1: There's two other teams.
2: All right, well.
1: There's the Washington State Cougars and the Oregon State Beavers. Those are the two other teams that were in the Pac-12 last year that are different teams than who the Broncos are facing this year. I wouldn't call either of those teams powerhouses. No offense to that.
2: Right.
1: But what is it about them that scare you more than, say, you know, the teams in the Mountain West?
2: I don't know. I guess just that they've been in the, I mean, that some of those teams have been around a little bit. Okay. I don't really have a good feel for it.
1: You're just scared of the Pac-12.
2: I'm so scared of them.
1: I get it. Big J, Serena Williams is still on the comeback trail. After coming out of a 4-year retirement in June, she is now teaming up with her sister Venus for the doubles draw at the upcoming Cincinnati Open. The move marks the first time the sisters have played doubles together since 2022, back at the U.S. Open. Now, a knee injury knocked Serena out of doubles action at Wimbledon last month. Playing in this tournament could be a hint that she's gearing up for one more run at this year's U.S. Open, which starts in a few weeks. And, of course, there's also been the Olympics rumors kind of swirling around the Williams sisters as well. So we'll see how this goes and if they can stay healthy over the course of this tournament. But I'm guessing that it'll be a very popular match to see come the Cincinnati Open. Agree or disagree, Big J?
2: Yeah, I would say so.
1: The box office is doing a mea culpa, Big J. Our fault. We gave you the wrong numbers. Turns out when they redid the math, Spider-Man Brand New Day has broken the all-time domestic opening weekend record. Turns out it earned $360 million this weekend. That surpasses Avengers Endgame previous record of $357 million. Although, if you are a stickler, once you kind of take in inflation, Avengers Endgame is still the number one movie of all time and the number one weekend. But that's not how they usually play these games. So Spider-Man Brand New Day is the new number one movie of all time. Early estimates Sunday had the film missing Endgame's mark by 2 million, but some late screenings on Sunday pushed them over the finish line and earned more than expected. The film also launched to $932 million globally. It makes it the second biggest worldwide opening. Now, Endgame ended up making $1.2 billion, so it'd have to be some really bad math in order to break that mark worldwide, but still a very big deal and a nice domestic record for Spider-Man Brand New Day. Agree or disagree?
2: Yeah, it's a big deal, dude.
1: Yeah, this film is expected to surpass $2 billion globally, which would make it the biggest hit of the year. And so we'll see how it does. But listen, we're only a week in. We'll also see if it has like some staying power and people go back again and again and again, you know?
2: I mean, I feel like that will probably be the case.
1: You think?
2: Yeah.
1: I mean,
2: I want to.
1: Yeah, I know. Well, I mean, yeah, you do. But you've also wanted to see the Odyssey, too, and you haven't done that either.
2: Yeah, but that doesn't mean I'm not going to.
1: No, it's very true. It's very true. And I hope that you get a chance to for both of those movies. Morning After with Nick and Big J. There's your first round of important stuff. It's the X Rocks.
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6: No blocking wrecks reported for the Boise listening area yet this morning. In Caldwell, construction has shut down the ramp from Centennial Way to eastbound I-84. Eastbound traffic on carts are moving at the speed limit. And right now, no delays on Chinden or on I-84 eastbound between Caldwell and downtown Boise. Eastbound traffic on the freeway does bunch up a bit after the airport, before Gowan. That's your latest traffic. I'm Danny Christos.
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20: 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Hey, Jaden, Brayden, Zayden, come on in, you guys. Luke, what's up, buddy? How's baseball going? I've got the game streaming in the den. Maybe you can pick up some pointers before we take on Kennedy next week. Ashley A, Ashley D, Ashley P, is this for a group project again? 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Hey, Kristen! 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Honey, it's going to be another late one. We're going to need more snacks.
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0: From the new to the old, we're digging deep into the depths of Netflix. 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
1: Ladies and gentlemen of the Treasure Valley, we need your help. More specifically, Big J needs your help. He would like nothing more than to sit down in the comfort of his own home tonight and turn on a movie. The problem is the power to choose a movie has been stripped from him.
2: I cannot choose.
1: That power has been given to you collectively as listeners of The X, and we ask you to use that power for good, not evil. As you have been using it for evil, apparently, the last couple of weeks.
2: And last 3 weeks.
1: Big J has not enjoyed the movies that you have selected, and so going to ask you to do a little bit of a better job today. No pressure, though. The idea here is you have 3 movies to choose from. I will give you a plot description from each of those movies. What I will not give you, at least not right away, is the title and stars of those films. You're going to have to choose a movie for Big J to watch based on the plot description we are given from the streaming platform alone. And you do so by voting via text, sending in a text that says movie number 1, movie number 2, or movie number 3. You text that to 208-287-1003. The movie that gets the most votes, that's the one that Big J agrees to watch, no questions asked, right?
2: Yeah, absolutely.
1: And we want as many people as possible to participate, because the more people vote, the less likely there's a tie. Ties are gross. We don't like them.
2: No.
1: And so we want you to help us out and help Big J out specifically. Big J, are you ready?
2: I'm ready, man. Let us have it.
1: Movie number 1. A couple of guys get separated after taking an unexpected shortcut. One of them makes several new friends along the way while trying to fix a problem that's much bigger than he expected. Movie number 2. A dude reconnects with somebody from his past, and what starts as a brief encounter slowly grows into something much bigger than he expected. As his personal life becomes increasingly complicated, it's clear not everybody's ready to let go. Movie number 3. Two guys set out to accomplish a single goal, but keep getting distracted by increasingly bizarre situations. Somehow, every solution creates an even bigger problem for them. Movie number 1, Far From Home. Movie number 2, Let's Get Weird. Or movie number 3, Great Scott. These are the 3 movies you have to choose from. Which one would you like Big J to watch? That is the question. You text in that number to 208-287-1003. Over the next several minutes, we will tabulate the votes. We will release the results of the movie that you selected for Big J and the titles of all 3 movies. That's going to happen next on The X Rocks.
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5: No blocking wrecks reported for the Boise listening area yet this morning. In Caldwell, construction has shut down the ramp from Centennial Way to eastbound I-84. Eastbound traffic on Karch are moving at the speed limit. And right now, no delays on Chinden or on I-84 eastbound between Caldwell and downtown Boise. Eastbound traffic on the freeway does bunch up a bit after the airport before Gowan. That's your latest traffic. I'm Danny Christos.
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14: Live from the X here. Picture this. I'm on a two-lane highway making a left turn. 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

0: That is Rage Against the Machine. That is Guerrilla Radio here on The Morning After with Nick and Big J. Let's get to the exciting conclusion of a little thing called Streaming Dumbass. Have the votes been tabulated, Big J?
1: Hey, Nick, they sure have, buddy.
0: Do we have a clear and present winner?
1: We do.
0: Wonderful. Let's go in reverse order. Let's get the running theme that goes throughout these movies, first of all. There's a couple.
1: Kidnapping.
0: Number one is all of these movies got a large theatrical release, which is always your favorite. Number two, I would say all three of these movies are pretty big hits, including two of the biggest grossing movies of the year. Fall into...
1: You made me watch a stupid horror movie.
0: This particular...
1: It's August.
0: It is August. Get ready for the creepy crawly. But it depends on what movie wins, of course. Let's go in reverse order. What movie got the least amount of votes?
1: Movie number one.
0: Movie number one, up until last week, was the highest grossing movie of the year. Any guess what that is?
1: Obsession?
0: No, sir. That is...
1: Oh, Backrooms?
0: No, sir. That is Super Mario Brothers Galaxy.
1: Oh.
0: The movie Mario. Starring Chris Pratt and Jack Black. The sequel made a ton of money at the box office. That was the movie, of course, about the two brothers. And that came in last
1: place. Bad voting, everybody.
0: So if you want to watch that, you'll have to go on your own and watch it on Peacock. What movie came in second place?
1: Movie number two.
0: Movie number two is the movie Obsession. That stars Indy Navet and Michael Johnson. It is probably the most profitable movie of the year so far.
1: Sure.
0: That movie is also now streaming on Peacock. If you want to watch it, you're going to have to do it on your own time. I will say also, I've watched all these movies. I liked Obsession. I will say this. Obsession, I think, hot take, because you're probably never going to watch it because you're already poo-pooing it. But Obsession is what I think a fine movie with an absolute S-tier acting performance. Indy Navet should be nominated for an Oscar. She absolutely carries that film. She's amazing in it.
1: And I think S-tier?
0: Like, just absolutely iconic. She does an incredible job. You're not up on your lingo, Big J?
1: No.
0: That's pretty sad. The saddest thing I've ever heard.
1: It's a sad phrase.
0: Sounds like you are going to be watching movie number three.
1: Mm-hmm.
0: I will be very interested to what you think about this movie. You will be watching Nirvana, the band, the show, the movie, starring Matt Johnson and Jay McCarroll. It is now streaming on Hulu. It is based on a TV series that ran for a couple seasons a couple years ago. You do not have to watch the TV series in order to know what's going on, but you will be watching Nirvana, the band, the show, the movie on Hulu.
1: I never even heard of it.
0: Well, get ready to live, man. And we will see what you think about this movie when you come back tomorrow and give us a full review of it.
1: Based on recent results, garbage.
0: All right. Well, don't go in with any preconceived notions, Big J.
1: Too late.
0: It'll break your heart. Morning After with Nick and Big J. If you want to play the home game, that movie's on Hulu. We'll get a full review from Big J tomorrow. We've got some important stuff next on the X-Rocks.
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4: No blocking wrecks reported for the Boise listening area yet this morning. In Caldwell, construction has shut down the ramp from Centennial Way to eastbound I-84. Eastbound traffic on Karcher moving at the speed limit. And right now, no delays on Chinden or on I-84 eastbound between Caldwell and downtown Boise. Eastbound traffic on the freeway does bunch up a bit after the airport, before Gowan. That's your latest traffic. I'm Danny Christos.
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3: What?
2: X and Adam going to be out there broadcasting live on Thursday night, 6 to 8, for an X-Fest 2026 pre-party. What do you think that means to you?
3: It means there'll be some partying, probably some drinks.
2: Check.
3: And X-Fest tickets to give away.
2: That's also true. Every 30 minutes, they're going to give away some X-Fest tickets.
3: Holy heck fire.
2: For you to enjoy. So make it part of your Thursday evening plans. Swing on by the Pit Stop in Downtown Meridian, right there on the corner of Broadway and Main in Downtown Meridian. You show up there, you see Adam, you see the X-Fan outside, you pop on in, and every 30 minutes we're giving away tickets to go check out X-Fest 2026 with Godsmack and Stone Temple Pilots and Dorothy and Basement, and it's going to be awesome. And we want you there, plus a bunch of other stuff from the X-Rock stock as well. So we'll see you Thursday night at the Pit Stop in Downtown Meridian. Big J, I think it's fair to say that protein is having a moment right now. Agree or disagree?
3: Yeah, it's been probably the last couple years, for sure.
2: We're in the middle of what we like to call a protein craze. Everybody is kind of a little bit more cognizant of it, of what it can do for you, and in some cases its benefits. But Big J, what if I told you that New Scientific Review can say that there are some negative effects? Now, not saying that protein is killing you or is bad for you or anything like that, but what they did find out is what protein may be doing, Big J, is aging your ass. You understand?
3: No.
2: Making you look all leathery and have your metabolic health cross yeast and fruit flies and rodents and all sorts of crazy stuff. Now, short-term trials in humans showed real improvement in things like blood sugar, insulin sensitivity, and body fat. So protein is a good thing. But also, it messed around with your skin a lot and made you look a little bit older and sucked out some of that moisture that's in your skin and can do some damage to that. It can make you look a little bit older than you actually are.
3: I thought that was just the Arizona sun.
2: Well, this test was not taken in Arizona.
3: Oh, okay.
2: It was more of a worldwide test.
3: You know, just the leathery.
2: It can certainly do
3: it. Spent their whole life in Arizona.
2: Sure.
3: Like,
2: now, I'm not saying
3: bulletproof skin.
2: If you eat a bunch of protein, you're going to look like your beef jerky. I am saying, yeah. However, that there could be some aging effects to it because, you know, a lot of things that come along with protein are some things that can suck out moisture in your body. And so there is that as well. So it's not killing you or hurting you, but there could be some things that it does that offsets the way you want to look.
3: Can we just go back to moderation?
2: No, dude.
3: Like,
2: we have to do everything to the extreme. Maybe
3: and,
2: you don't get
3: you know,
2: it.
3: It's like they put on the, you know, now they say protein packed. And I'm like, it's actually probably the numbers never changed.
2: No, we
3: just
2: don't
3: know how much protein is in it. They're just like, hey, you should know it's got like 54 grams of protein.
2: Right. They realized what they can market to make it stand out in a time where it is popular. And they go, hey, listen, sure, there's a bunch of other terrible things in this product for you, but you know what you get? Freaking protein.
3: Yeah.
2: What do you think about that?
3: Love it.
2: Big J, even though the U.S. flamed out in the round of 16 at this summer's World Cup, they have decided to re-sign their head coach. So Mauricio Pochettino will return as the head coach of the U.S. men's soccer team through the 2030 World Cup. He is getting a full 4 years ahead of the World Cup as opposed to less than the 2 years that he had before this year's tournament. So it'll give him and the team a bit of a fresh start. So he's excited to come back. Are you excited for the future of men's U.S. soccer?
3: I mean, I guess in 4 years I'll care.
2: Until then, it's persona non grata?
3: Yeah, it's like, hey, good luck out there, fellas.
2: All right. Listen, man, you didn't quite reel Big J in with the World Cup, unfortunately. Sorry. Not everybody can become a soccer fan.
3: I mean, well, during the moment, it's like, yay. But I mean, I'm not going to spend the next 4 years thinking about soccer, wondering what they're doing.
2: It's kind of like gymnastics at the Olympics for you. Like, you want the U.S. to do well, but when it's not in front of your face, you're like, who gives a rat's
3: ass? Sure, like the sport itself isn't something I'm, you know, overly passionate about.
2: Got it.
3: I mean, why is it every 4 years?
2: I don't know. Why is the Olympics every 4 years?
3: I know. Why? I don't, you know, 2 years seems all right to me. I mean, I can't imagine having to wait 4 years
2: Well, I think
3: for the event that I love,
2: probably part. Well, I mean, don't forget that all of these people are playing other places and other teams and all these kinds of things. It's not the only time you can get soccer, but I think the World Cup, when it started, was trying to do a Olympic style event for just that sport. And it was different than the leagues that they have across the world. These were people representing their country coming together to play and to do so in to make it like the world championship of something. And even though we call things the world champion and the or the World Series and the Super Bowl, it's really just our collective people. You know what I mean?
3: Yeah.
2: So this makes it a worldwide event. And it's not easy to get everybody together all the time like this.
3: I wonder what originally, like, has the Olympics always been every 4 years?
2: Well, don't forget they switched it to 2 years now. So you got two years, you got winter and then summer. So it used to be all 1 year and then they switched it to offset years, remember?
3: Yeah, I wonder if that goes way back to the ancient times.
2: I'm sure it does.
3: I mean, there must have been a reason they decided, hey, we should only do this so many years.
2: Well, don't forget, in the ancient times, it was also really hard to get all these mother bleepers together in one place.
3: Yeah, they're usually killing each other in wars and stuff. Oh, wait.
2: That was
3: like now.
2: Yeah. Weird, okay. Right?
3: Yeah.
2: Big J, hey, can I give you a blast from the past?
3: Oh, Brendan Fraser?
2: Not quite.
3: Okay.
2: MySpace. You remember it, Big J?
3: I've heard, like, there's attempts to make a comeback.
2: According to Tim and Chris Vanderhoek, the founders and owners of MySpace... Tim from MySpace, he has confirmed plans to relaunch the once dominant social media program more than 20 years after its debut. Now, they put together a new documentary simply called MySpace, and Tim has stated, quote, "We are going to launch MySpace. We're just waiting for the right time to do it." Now, the brothers repurchased the platform back in 2011. Remember when they sold it to, like, Justin Timberlake in 2007?
3: Briefly,
2: when nobody cared about it? The attempted kind of, they want to do a music-focused redesign. Back in 2011, they tried
3: that
2: again.
3: You know, right? Kinda.
2: It failed. It didn't gain any traction. So it was just an onslaught of losses for MySpace since then. And then they had advertiser cancellations and all stuff. But don't forget, at its peak, MySpace was a cultural phenomenon, Jake. It helped a bunch of musicians' careers launch out of nowhere, including Adele is probably the biggest one. But, of course, you know, it blew up for a lot of people. It was a big deal. It was everything. You had your top six, then your top eight, then your top 12 friends, Big J, remember?
3: Yeah.
2: You did promoting and demoting people from your front page. You used to have your intro song on there. It was a huge deal. But don't know if it can survive in today's atmosphere. It'll be interesting to see if it can. It's tried twice already and hasn't gotten any traction. I can't imagine it's going to be any different, but they're going to try to make it a comeback.
3: Yeah, I mean, well, you know, I think there's more technology now. There's things that would make it more accessible. We'll see. Are you going to sign up for a new MySpace page?
2: No, I don't think so. I mean, like, I'm
3: like, already... Like, we don't already have enough.
2: Right.
3: Just, like, there's enough, man.
2: Like, I'm not on Blue Sky. I know that's an alternative. I'm not on Twitter anymore, really. I haven't tweeted in, like, 3 years. So, like, I am trying to remove social media from my life and not add to it.
3: How's your Snapchat?
2: I don't have another thing I haven't touched in years. It exists on my phone. I haven't opened up that program in a very, very long time.
3: Friendster?
2: Yeah.
3: Remember Friendster?
2: I remember Friendster. What was the thing where you could be the mayor, where you would check in at places that our friend Aaron is a big fan of?
3: Oh,
2: what was that called?
3: It was like
2: Foursquare.
3: Foursquare.
2: Right?
3: Yeah. I mean, he still keeps
2: I know,
3: that thing
2: he's
3: going.
2: The king of that. Morning After with Nick and Big J. There's your important stuff. We are going to go to hell next on the X-Rocks.
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6: Still not a bad Tuesday morning drive in Caldwell. Construction has shut down the ramp from Centennial to eastbound I-84, slowing eastbound on the freeway in pockets from Northside Boulevard across to the Cloverdale Overpass. We cleared out the stall eastbound on the freeway over near Orchard. Commuting from Caldwell across to downtown Boise going to be about 35 minutes if you take the freeway, about 50 minutes via Chinden. No slowing either direction on the connector. No delays into or out of the airport. That's your latest traffic. I'm Danny Christos.
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2: We are headed to St. Petersburg, Florida for today's We're Going to Hell story. And Big J, we've all been there, man. You're grabbing a bite at the Cisco Crispy there in St. Petersburg. It's like 1 o'clock in the morning. I'm guessing it's like a bar restaurant. Because you're having a bite to eat, right?
3: Yeah, man.
2: So you're having a couple of beverages, and all of a sudden it hits you, right? You're like, listen, it's been a good day. I have got to get it on with the person I'm here with.
3: This needs to happen.
2: So you excuse yourself, and you go into the bathroom there at the restaurant, right?
3: Yeah.
2: And you handle your business, just like you see in all those movies you like. And, of course, you have a server there that realizes that your table is now empty. And you're like, hey, that's weird. There were two people here at one point. Now there's nobody. I wonder if they dined and dashed on my ass, right? And so the server goes over to the manager and says, hey, listen, I had two people here. They were running up quite a tab. I don't know what happened to them, but they're no longer at their table. And the manager was like, I'm pretty sure I saw her headed to the bathroom. Don't know what happened to the other person, but I thought I saw her at the table headed to the bathroom. The her in this particular situation is a 19-year-old woman who decided to go in there and go to the bathroom and get it on with the person they were with. So the manager, 37-year-old Kalina Conklin, goes into the bathroom to try to find the person that was at the table to make sure they're okay or whatever. And that is when, of course, she then walks in on two people having intercourse in the bathroom.
3: Wow, chicka, wow, wow.
2: And so it was at that point where they're like, hey, we are an establishment. You're not allowed to do this in here. We're going to have you escorted from the property. They didn't want this happening. So she waits for the two patrons to get dressed, and she decides to escort the 19-year-old from the bar. And that is when Big J, the 19-year-old...
3: shouldn't even be there.
2: Well, right? It's a bar restaurant, so
3: okay.
2: She could be. That is when the 19-year-old spit in the face of the manager of the Cisco Crispy. Yeah, not cool, man. According to the officer, there were several witnesses to the event. There was spit visible on the victim's face when police arrived.
3: Gross.
2: And
3: how long are you going to keep the spit on your face? I mean, St. Petersburg, the cops are probably there in like 2 seconds.
2: Yeah, I don't know. They ended up arresting Haley Serbal, who was involved in this and did the spitting. She was booked into county jail on a misdemeanor charge. Court records show that Serbal is a defendant in two pending felony criminal cases. She apparently was arrested for auto burglary last year and being an accessory to after the fact to an aggravated assault with a firearm. So, obviously, Big J, she's got a little bit of a history of getting into scraps here and there. You understand?
3: Yeah, not the smartest.
2: No. And so, unfortunately, she was arrested. I don't know. I'm sure she'll have a court case coming up later on this year. But a reminder that, listen, don't be spitting in people's faces. It's pretty gross.
3: Yeah, no, that's assault, brother.
2: I don't like it. I don't like it. I don't think I'd want...
3: right after you're having sex with somebody, that's extra gross.
2: I didn't even really think about that, but yeah, you're right.
3: I mean, right. And that's why I'm like, you're waiting? Why? I mean, I don't believe that part of the story.
2: What don't you believe?
3: That they had still had the spit on their face.
2: I think they wanted to keep it there to prove that they got spit in the face.
3: But who does that?
2: I don't know. It's Florida, man. What do you
3: take
2: want me to say?
3: Take a damn picture.
2: I agree.
3: We got cell phones. Take a quick video and then wipe that bleep off your face.
2: Unless the officers were already there. I don't know how long it took them to drag the people out of the bathroom. By that point, maybe the officers may have arrived and they could have seen the incident. I don't know. But you're right. If somebody spat in my face, I probably wouldn't want that spit on there.
3: Yeah, it would just I don't be want an that instinct. Marinating in
2: right.
3: my face.
2: It would be instinct for me to wipe it from my face, I think. You ever been spit in your face, Big J?
3: No, I don't think so.
2: I mean, in not in a way that you want it to be.
3: No. Then no.
2: Okay. It's a hard no.
3: Hard no.
2: Really? In all your whole 50 years, you've never been
3: I mean,
2: spit
3: I don't
2: in the
3: remember
2: face?
3: An incident because I'll tell you what, if somebody did that, there would be consequences.
2: Sure.
3: So I know how many fights I've been in, and they had nothing to do with spitting in the face.
2: Have you ever spat on somebody else?
3: God, no.
2: Okay. I haven't either.
3: I've spit in somebody's general direction.
2: Okay.
3: Like,
2: yeah, we made that joke plenty of times. I've never
3: spit
2: actually
3: in your general
2: it.
3: Direction. But I there's no... that's just... That seems so, like...
2: It's a weird boundary, right? Like, it's something that I can't fathom doing
3: yeah,
2: to somebody.
3: It's a great word. There's no point, and I'm like, I'm so angry, I want to spit at somebody.
2: Or just, like, spit in somebody's face. Yeah, it's a weird thing to do. I don't know. Yeah. It's never crossed my mind either.
3: Probably because we're normal
2: people. Yeah, and you and I get in fights all the time. Morning after.
3: Yeah, I'll shake and stuff, but I'm not going to spit.
2: Yeah, it's a line we won't cross. Morning After with Nick and Big J. There's your We're Going to Hell story. It is the X Rocks.
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7: Oh, we cleared out that stall westbound off of the freeway near Franklin. And Caldwell Construction has shut down the ramp from Centennial Way to eastbound I-84. And a disabled vehicle off on the shoulder eastbound on the freeway near Franklin, slowing eastbound I-84 from Northside Boulevard in pockets over to the Cloverdale overpass, and a stall eastbound on the freeway at Gowan off on the left shoulder. 7-minute delay eastbound on Chinden from Caldwell across to downtown Boise. About a 5-minute delay either direction on Eagle between Beacon Light Road and the freeway. That's your latest traffic. I'm Danny Christos.
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0: That is Slipknot. That is Duality here on The Morning After with Nick and Big J. No news out of that camp recently. Everything's perfectly normal there, I'm sure.
1: Yeah.
0: Big J, we talk about this every year, but USA Today has published their annual burger rankings for the United States of America, and they are out. All of the favorites are there. This is something that goes nationwide, so it doesn't matter how big or small the chain is, but it does kind of fall into the chains of things. You understand?
1: Mm-hmm.
0: So it's not going to be like Mark's Burgers in New Hampshire's the number one burger in the country. These are more like, where can the usual random person pop in and grab one? So based on that knowledge, I will ask you once again, because I don't know if it changes. Sometimes it does, sometimes it doesn't. What is your favorite place to grab a burger?
1: In-N-Out.
0: In-N-Out. Do you usually get a double-double or do you get a single?
1: Yeah.
0: What do you get?
1: Double-double.
0: You animal style,
1: yeah.
0: Got it. It came in second place for the second straight year in this particular study. Now, in case you're wondering, USA Today doesn't just rank by some author. What they do is they take in not only food expert opinions, but hundreds of thousands of reader votes as well.
1: The readers.
0: That determines it, and In-N-Out came in second place. Shake Shack, Five Guys all up there as well. But for the second straight year, Big J, it is Habit Burger and Grill's Double Char that got the top spot in the annual burger ranking.
1: It's crazy to me.
0: I have never been. Have you been to Habit?
1: Yeah,
0: don't like
1: I don't think it's that good.
0: They're building one right by my house, so I'll have to at this point pop in and see if it's any good. But if you're unfamiliar, the Double Char features two flame grilled beef patties, caramelized onions, lettuce, tomato, pickles, and mayo on a toasted bun. Unlike In-N-Out and the other competitors on this list that use flat top grills, Habit apparently is cooked over an open flame and has been since 1969, which in the readers and the food experts' opinion give the burger a better taste. Habit now has over 355 locations worldwide, including the new one that's popping up in Meridian here soon. And so you'll have a chance to check it out. There'll be a little bit more available to you here in the Treasure Valley, and you can see what's on top of your list. In my opinion, by the way, Five Guys beats In-N-Out, but it's close. I like both of them very much. But, you know,
1: it's a different experience.
0: Yes.
1: That's for sure.
0: That's what it is.
1: I would totally hit Five Guys more often if they had to drive through.
0: Sure. Yeah, that's not something that's a thing. They're also, you sometimes have to take out a home loan to eat there, but it is certainly worth it, in my opinion. Shake Shack is always at the top of this list. I've only been there once with you, and I thought it was just okay.
1: Yeah, I hit it up in Boston, too, when we were there, and it's, I mean, it's an experience, that's for sure. There's probably some different options than I think. You know, In-N-Out's so basic.
0: Yes.
1: Like, you know, everybody else has got a little bit something extra. When it comes to smash style burgers, the Shake Shack for sure, I think, is one of the tops.
0: Yeah, and smash burgers having a moment.
1: We don't have one. I wonder if there's ever going to be any news of that happening here.
0: Yeah, really, the only thing we're missing as far as that is concerned is like Whataburger and a Shake Shack.
1: Yeah.
0: Those are the two things that haven't come here to the Treasure Valley, unless you count Buc-ee's among that as some place that's popular to swing in and grab a quick bite to eat. But everything else we pretty much have at our fingertips that's available nationwide. So there is that. But we will see. I don't think there's been any conversations of either of those two chains coming here to the Treasure Valley, but
1: unless
0: you never
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0: Some of these things are top secret. Morning After with Nick and Big J coming up in a few minutes. Some important stuff. It's next on the X Rocks.
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4: Well, cleared out that stall westbound off of the freeway near Franklin. In Caldwell, construction has shut down the ramp from Centennial Way to eastbound I-84, and a disabled vehicle off on the shoulder eastbound on the freeway near Franklin, slowing eastbound I-84 from Northside Boulevard in pockets over to the Cloverdale overpass, and a stall eastbound on the freeway at Gowan off on the left shoulder. 7-minute delay eastbound on Chinden from Caldwell across to downtown Boise. About a 5-minute delay either direction on Eagle between Beacon Light Road and the freeway. That's your latest traffic. I'm Danny Christos.
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3: Yeah. Unconscious.
2: Are you a drooler? Do you drool when you sleep?
3: No. No, not really.
2: You get yourself a damp pillow when you wake up?
3: No.
2: Huh?
3: No.
2: Congratulations.
3: Yay!
2: It's not that uncommon to be a little bit of a drooler, and it's rarely cause for concern. But a neuroscience professor at the University of Texas is letting people know about some drooling problems that they may have. It's normal, it's harmless, it's things that happen typically when you're a mouth breather and you got some gravity going on. It usually stems from REM sleep when muscles temporarily paralyze. However, exactly. You know how I like to call them REM.
3: Yeah.
2: However, experts warn that if you are having like a serious persistent drooling problem, or like you have loud snoring, gasping, or like serious exhaustion, that could signal sleep apnea, something to be aware of. Facial weakness or trouble swallowing may indicate a neurological issue as well. So these are things that you kind of need to pay attention to. But if you're like sick of waking up to like a damp pillow, you could, you know, fix it up with nasal congestion, decongestion strips. You can adjust your sleep position, stay a little bit more hydrated, use mouth guards, chin straps if it's really bad. So there's lots of ways you can get around it, but it's no problem unless you're like got other things going on that you need to be worried about.
3: Yeah, keep it under wraps, though. We'll shame you.
2: Who will?
3: Mouth breathing drooler in your sleep?
2: Well, how do you know if somebody else is drooling in their sleep?
3: I don't. Unless they tell somebody. I mean, I wouldn't recommend that.
2: I'm not sure if it's something to make some fun of somebody over, but I mean, I guess to each their own. If you could find a little point of weakness, Big J, why not see if you can't tear down the whole building, right?
3: Yeah.
2: Now that the baseball trading deadline is over, all eyes will be on two-time Cy Young Award winner Tarik Skubal. He will take the mound tonight for the Dodgers against the Cubs at Wrigley Field. Dodgers president of baseball operations Andrew Friedman had strongly disagreed with the idea that the deal could be a sign that the team is ruining baseball. Friedman says the trade is something that any team could have done, and he'll do anything to keep his current run going.
3: Yeah, duh.
2: I mean, part of it is there are a lot of teams that are complaining. First of all, the Tigers flat out refuse to talk to about half the teams in the league. They don't want to deal with them for whatever reason. And then they feel like the package they got in return is pretty minuscule, which is part of their problem. Don't know if there's anything going on there. Not sure baseball can do anything. I mean, they already pushed the trade through, so that's the way it goes. But Andrew Friedman is not apologetic and doesn't think that they're ruining baseball, but we'll see. 2028 is when
3: they win the World Series again.
2: Is when
3: piss everybody off.
2: It all goes down for a possible salary cap. So we'll see if that becomes a thing and if there's a work stoppage because of it, because my guess is there would be. I don't think the players are in favor of a salary cap because they're right now making money hand over fist.
3: So much money.
2: And so I would be shocked that they would be for that. So usually if they want to put in a salary cap, that's going to lead to some sort of work stoppage. So something to be prepared for. Big J, we know that Amazon MGM is in the Warhammer 40,000 business.
3: Mm-hmm.
2: They're putting together a series with Henry Cavill, a live-action Warhammer 40K series. We got an animated series now that they just announced yesterday. We do know that Henry Cavill will executive produce this animated project, so they apparently really want to be in the Warhammer 40K business with Henry Cavill. Of course, Henry's a huge fan of this particular property. He has been playing it for a long time. He enjoys it, so he's taking this pretty seriously. We don't know a whole lot about the plot, but apparently the story will include the Death Watch. That is, if you have played Space Marine or you're familiar with that, that is a group of elite Space Marines, and so there's going to be a story kind of revolving around that. But there's so much to the Warhammer 40K universe and so much lore that is mixed into that world. Who knows what kind of stories they could pull out of it, you know?
3: Yeah, and I have zero interest.
2: How come?
3: I love Henry. I just never, it's not a game I ever played. It's space stuff, you know, I don't know. I just never really, it just doesn't seem like, God, I want to see what that's like.
2: Well, I mean, I'm 100% certain they're going to try to make this as palatable for everybody as well as fans. And so they want you to probably, I'm guessing they would hope this to be a launching off point for people that aren't familiar with this stuff, because you're doing it wrong if you're just doing fan service at this point for this series, right?
3: I would think so. You want more people to come to the party.
2: Right. And so I don't know much about it either, but I did play Space Marine, the new game that was out. I enjoyed that very much, but there was a lot going on there that I still didn't totally understand.
3: The fact that Henry loves this so much. Like, I just saw a picture of him signing a Warhammer item from a fan, a kid, and you should have seen his face. He was so giddy to do it. He was so excited. I mean, he's the stuff he loves, man, he loves unbridled.
2: Yeah, he's a fan.
3: Yeah.
2: And it's nice when fans get to make their dream project, and that's what this sounds like this is for Mr. Cavill. It's too bad you're not a fan enough of his.
3: I can't wait to see it now.
2: To care about what he likes. Morning After with Nick and Big J. There's your important stuff. We got your pop culture smackdown next on the X-Rocks.
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0: Culture Smackdown. Right. On the morning after with Nick and Big J.
1: Yeah, the days are counting down. We're getting close here. Shinedown, the Dance Kid Dance Act 2 show happening at the Extra Mile Arena, downtown Boise area. It's going to be awesome. Shinedown, Coheed and Cambria, and From Ashes to New. We'll get you set up with tickets here absolutely free. Plus, entered into the opportunity to get in early and check out the Shinedown Museum. Might even see some Shinedown guys while you're in there. So, this is all for grabs. You just have to beat me in Pop Culture Smackdown. Should be very easy.
2: 208-287-1003 is the number that you need to call in order to defeat Big J in Pop Culture Smackdown. Of course, the hard part is getting through. And then you have to answer a question correct and pray to the pop culture gods that Big J, on his hike up Pop Culture Mountain, stumbles and falls and rolls all the way down. And if that happens, congratulations. Right. These Shinedown tickets become yours.
1: Good news. I don't hike.
2: Ain't that the truth? And so let's see how it goes. Good luck to everybody. Hello, the X.
3: Hello.
2: Hi, who's this?
3: This is Deanna.
2: Deanna, you're up first. Deanna, what comedian and actor played the lead role of the 2009 movie Paul Blart, Mall Cop? Big J's really come around on him.
3: Best friends. I can't remember his name.
2: Yeah, that's the tough part of this whole quiz.
3: Anything? Thank you. No, I got nothing.
1: All right. Wrong. Next time.
2: Deanna, we appreciate you listening. Thank you for playing along. Big J, you know this answer, right?
1: Yes.
2: And you're halfway home. Hello, the X. Great. We tried.
1: Coward.
2: We didn't try. Yes. Hello, the X.
4: Hi.
2: We need to know what comedian / actor played the lead role in the 2009 movie Paul Blart, Mall Cop?
4: Kevin James.
5: Right.
2: That is correct. You're officially taking on Big J. What's your name?
4: Kim.
2: All right, Kim. Good luck. Big J, to you. In the movie Austin Powers in Goldmember, what country is Goldmember from?
6: He loves gold.
1: He loves gold. I feel like he's from Denmark.
2: Wrong. You're not too far off, though. Not too far
1: off. Finland? Holland?
2: Wrong. Holland. Got it on the third try.
1: Damn it.
2: Holland is where Goldmember is from. But unfortunately, you have to get it on the first try in order to.
1: I'm aware of the rules.
2: Kim, congratulations.
1: Only been here a couple minutes.
2: You have got tickets to Shinedown. You're qualified for the Shinedown Museum. Hang on 1 second, Kim. We'll hook you up with all the information you need for that show on Monday at Extra Mile Arena. Morning After with Nick and Big J. We got your headlines. They're next on the X Rocks.
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9: Accident eastbound Linden Street in slow stretch eastbound on the freeway has shifted further east from 10 Mile Road now to the Cloverdale Overpass. Watch for the earlier stall eastbound on I-84 at Gowan off on the left shoulder. And we're back down to about a 9-minute delay overall eastbound Chinden from Caldwell across to downtown Boise. No slowing either direction on the connector. That's your link.
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0: Yes, you are now a better person for knowing this. It's Headlines on the Morning After with Nick and Big J.
1: Headlines are as follows, Big J. Damn kids. Meet the flockers and crappy job.
2: Damn kids.
1: A Minnesota man will appear in court next month after allegedly installing a homemade spike strip on his lawn to stop neighborhood kids from cutting through his yard. Kyle Steffen is 39 from Wyoming, Minnesota. He faces one gross misdemeanor charge carrying up to 180 days in jail. Police responded late April after neighbor spotted Steffen yelling at her children. Officers discovered a thick plastic strip embedded with roughly 43-inch screws. Steffen admitted to placing the device to, quote, keep kids off his damn lawn. Claiming he had repeatedly warned him, he told officers he wanted to scare, not injure anyone, but police noted that he seemed frustrated that the device he installed was not effective and the kids were still on his lawn. His first court appearance is scheduled for August 25th, Big J. This is a reminder you can't place a homemade spike strip on your lawn to keep kids off of it.
3: Yeah, not cool, man.
1: I guess, I mean, where does the line draw? Private property, right?
3: Yeah.
1: I mean, I know I got yelled at as a kid for cutting through people's lawns. Nobody did anything to try to hurt me, at least I don't think. But when I'm a kid, I'm looking for a shortcut, man. I used to walk everywhere. This is how it worked.
3: Yeah.
1: And so it's not unfamiliar territory. I don't know how I would feel if I stumbled upon like a booby trap or something. You know what I mean? That was intended to hurt me. I mean, you don't put screws into a plastic strip that you don't expect to impale somebody in their foot.
3: It's not Nam, dude. Right? It's the neighborhood.
1: I mean, I get it. You don't want kids on your lawn, but like, man, just yell at them. You make them scared the normal way and they'll stay the hell away from me, you know? Not the, oh my God, there's something there that could hurt me and give me tetanus. I need to probably stay away. Meet the flockers or crappy job?
3: Crappy job.
1: A normal Comcast retail employee is suing the company because he allegedly witnessed humiliating workplace punishment rituals. David Figueroa claims that managers at a Plainville, Connecticut Xfinity store tied low-performing employees to a chair and then started hitting them with pies while coworkers watched and cameras rolled. A back-office whiteboard allegedly tracked sales using emojis marking underperformers with pie-covered unhappy faces. Figueroa was hired in February as a retail sales consultant, reported concerns to a regional manager, and received no response. He quit within a month, calling it a hostile and violent work environment. Comcast denied the allegations, saying that the company has zero tolerance for harassment, humiliation, or any behavior. But there are videos out there of employees getting hit in the face with pie. Now, Comcast already has a history of paying out employment discrimination penalties to the tune of almost $8 million, so maybe they're not being totally truthful about this. That seems like a pretty crappy way to have a job performance review. Agree or disagree, Big J?
3: Or fun.
1: You think it's fun to be tied to a chair and have a pie thrown in your face?
3: I mean, not the tied to the chair part, but okay. I'll take a pie to the face.
1: You will.
3: Banana cream, please.
1: Oh, no, I don't know if you can pick your... I don't know if you can pick it.
3: But also, do a good job and you don't get a pie in the face.
1: I guess.
3: There's motivation right there.
1: I think that's exactly what the company is thinking. But I think the people that did not know that what they were getting into don't seem to be in that same page. But we will see where this goes in terms of a lawsuit, Big J. We'll wrap it up with Meet the Flockers. Big J, what's your hot take on flock cameras?
3: I don't care.
1: A Florida retiree has found a unique way to deal with them in his area. He has tried blocking flock surveillance cameras with a 12-foot-long pool skimmer. Carl Gunn got mad at the cameras, so he decided to get even, and doing so in a way that's completely legal. He simply grabbed his lounge chair and a beverage and sat down holding a skimmer, which has a sign that read, "Down with flock cameras," to block the view of the camera. The 77-year-old says he decided to go on this quest because Flock Safety, the company behind the license plate readers, is collecting data on everyday drivers without permission and turning a profit doing it. He's been approached by police on more than one occasion, but police have admitted and bystanders have stepped in saying, listen, he's not breaking any law. So the cops are leaving without taking any action, but that's his one way to do a protest against the Flock cameras in his neighborhood. Big J, hero or idiot?
3: I will protest. Sure, go ahead. Whatever.
1: Yeah, not against the law. Knock yourself out, man. Morning After with Nick and Big J. There's your headlines. You're up to date on everything. We got another keyword coming your way for summer fun. That's next on the X.
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6: We quickly cleared out our crash eastbound Linden Street in Caldwell. Traffic is still a little sluggish from Kimball. In Caldwell, construction has shut down the ramp from Centennial Way to eastbound I-84. And that slow stretch continues eastbound I-84 from 10 Mile Road over to the Cloverdale overpass. Watch for the earlier stall eastbound on the freeway at Gowan off on the left shoulder. Back to about a 9-minute delay eastbound Chinden between Caldwell and downtown Boise. No delays either direction on the connector, no delays into or out of the airport. That's your latest traffic. I'm Danny Christos.
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1: VX's Summer of Fun, presented by Overhead Door and the Record Exchange. It's time to qualify for the vacation of your dreams with this hour's keyword.
2: Let's go. It is week number 6 of Summer of Fun. It is Yellowstone time. 5 days, 4 nights, cabin, Yellowstone on us. If you want to go see the beautiful, majestic nature of our country, Big J.
3: Yeah.
2: You have an opportunity to win this trip on Friday or tell Yellowstone to pound sand, no pun intended, and grab yourself $3,000. It's up to you if you win, but you got to get qualified first. What word do they need to text in order to do that?
3: I believe it's rough, Nick.
2: What would the alternatives be?
3: R-O-U-G-H.
2: Yeah.
3: Rough. Alternative? I don't want to say it because then people will... We'll go with rough, but it took me a second. I was having a panic attack.
2: I see. Did you think it was rogue, maybe?
3: No, because that's spelled differently.
2: Right. What did
3: something you think? Was amiss. This is, I don't know. I've gotten to the point, tangent here, where some words no longer look like that's how they're supposed to be spelled.
2: You expected rough to be like a different spelling.
3: Yeah, I don't know. It's weird.
2: But the word is, in fact, rough. Spell it for the people, please, again.
3: A lot of rough riding out there in Yellowstone.
2: Or use it as a sentence, whatever. Morning After with Nick and Big J. That's the word you got to text in if you want to be a part of it. Get in and get texting, please.
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0: See those guys on November 14th. That is 3 days, Grace. I don't want to go home tonight on the morning after with Nick and Big J. And Big J, we often talk about how you should never throw away anything, right? You never know what's going to be worth money.
1: I mean, yes, you're right.
0: But
1: at the same time, that starts collecting stuff. And listen, over our lives, we collect a lot of things, Nick. And here's one thing that's true. You can move out, but your stuff never will. Because if you still got boxes sitting in your parents' house, you're not alone. A new survey found that nearly half of Americans still use their parents' home as a storage space. Boy, I can tell you that's the truth. The average person keeps about 9 boxes of belongings at their parents' house, Nick. It's especially common among Gen Z and millennials. We're talking 82% of Gen Z. I mean, they're still pretty young, so sure. You know, they're probably barely able to afford somewhere to live. Millennials, 69%, and even 46% of Gen X.
0: Yeah.
1: I mean, we're old enough to have our own stuff.
0: Right.
1: Right.
0: But you keep stuff at the in-laws, right?
1: Yes.
0: Yeah.
1: Because we don't have any room for all of this stuff.
0: Yeah.
1: Here's the interesting thing about this, though. It's like, why we keep, you know, it is a yin and yang, because we're like, hey, listen, sports cards and stuff from our, I mean, those are worth a lot of money now, that kind of stuff. But I don't know if that's exactly what's getting left behind, Nick. A clinical psychologist explained the science behind sentimentality, saying that research shows that sentimental objects can act as cues that help us access important life experiences, maintain a sense of continuity. Yeah, thanks. Continuity over time, and preserve emotional connections to things that matter to us. But yeah, they start collecting, and it's hard. I mean, I just cleaned the garage the other day. It's looking nice, but I know, you know, we've got stuff going in and out all the time. We have a bunch of the kids' stuff. But yeah, we have stuff. I mean, it's just
0: yeah, because you keep some stuff for your kids, right?
1: Yes.
0: And then you have stuff for you. So it is like a everybody's got stuff everywhere kind of a thing. I had stuff in my parents' house up until recently, because my parents moved twice in the last calendar year. And at some point, they're like, get this bleep out. We don't want to move it around anymore.
1: Yeah.
0: So they shipped out the 3 boxes that I had left at my parents' house in Wisconsin to me. So they're now in my garage. But I had like sports cards, yearbooks, my Letterman jacket, all that stuff.
1: Ooh.
0: Like high school stuff.
1: Yeah.
0: You know, all of that was there. Like trophies and stuff from all the crap that I did. And so they sent that to me, and now it's just in a box in my garage. But I have it now. So no longer do I have anything in my parents'
1: house. And the biggest thing, too, and we talked about this, I think, last week, is that, you know, when you pass away, all this stuff is left.
0: Right. All this junk.
1: And it's like, you know, to your kids, it's not, you know, necessarily sentimental, but it was for your parents. So you want to keep that stuff. But then it's just, then you're really starting to hoard stuff. And at some point, you just got to cut it loose
0: right.
1: And be like, this doesn't really matter in the end.
0: Yeah, you're right. I mean, like, they sent it to me, and it's all a bunch of sentimental things. Like, what am I ever going to do with trophies from high school? What am I ever going to do with my Letterman jacket? All of it should be in the garbage, but I can't throw it away. Yeah. But I don't have, like, tons of stuff stacked up. So that, I guess, helps. But you're right. I mean, if I were to pass away, all that stuff's going to end up in the garbage. That's the only place
1: I'll keep some of yours.
0: Thanks, man. All right, I'm putting you in the will. You're taking care of the garage.
1: Yeah!
0: You love cleaning out garages? You
1: I'm
0: just got another
1: into
0: one.
1: Somebody's
0: to
1: will.
0: Get my garage cleaned up and figured out. Thank you. There's not that much stuff in there, so it's
1: that's
0: not
1: that's why
0: much.
1: I'm like, yeah.
0: But yeah,
1: you got a
0: I
1: clean
0: mean,
1: place.
0: It does feel like you're taking less clutter with you when you leave some stuff behind, and maybe that's why we do it too. It's like, I don't really need this stuff, but I don't want to throw it away. Let's make it somebody else's problem.
1: Just keep an eye on where your important stuff is.
0: Agreed.
1: Okay?
0: Agreed. Know where your papers are, your birth certificates,
1: papers?
0: And all this kind of stuff.
1: Papers.
0: Yeah, you better have them. Morning After with Nick and Big J. We will do some bad impressions. They're next on the X Rocks.
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1: On the morning after with Nick and Big J.
2: I think I'll be pretty impressed on Monday of next week at the Extra Mile Arena when Shinedown takes the stage, Coheed and Cambria, and From Ashes to New. Got a big pair of tickets here for you and get you qualified to get in early and check out the Shinedown Museum. You just have to figure out the clues to this famous actor to win them.
3: Phone number 208-287-1003 if you'd like to play. Big J is going to present to you three clues. Each of those clues individually and collectively are going to point you in the direction to that very famous actor. If you can figure out who he is in those three clues or less,
2: who am I?
3: These tickets are yours, and hopefully that makes you happy. Are you ready, Big J?
2: Yeah.
3: Then to the phones we go. Hello, the X.
4: Morning.
3: Morning, man. Who's this?
4: Jeremy.
3: All right, Jeremy, you're up first, man. Good luck.
2: I wasn't the first wrestler who went full-on actor. Not going to be the last, either.
4: Next one.
2: I've managed to get myself into the Bond universe, the Marvel Cinematic Universe, and the Dune universe.
4: Last one.
2: My Spy, Wrecking Crew, and Knock at the Cabin. Just a few of the movies where I'm not Drax the Destroyer.
4: Dave Bautista.
2: It is Bautista.
3: Well done, Jeremy. Hang on one second. We'll hook you up with those Shinedown tickets. Get you everything you need for that show on Monday at Extra Mile Arena. Why is David Bautista in the news?
2: Nick, he is in talks to replace Ryan Hurst. Of course, he was, he'd already filmed a bunch of stuff as Kratos in Amazon's God of War series. He had tore his bicep and no longer could finish out the role. So they're having to recast it. Bautista is in talks to do that. He would have to reshoot completed episodes as production resumes on the already ordered 2-season adaptation. It's a real mess over there.
3: It is. It seems like a real debacle, which is a bummer because if you've seen Odyssey, Ryan Hurst does a fantastic job in that movie.
2: Oh, yeah, no doubt.
3: And I was kind of like, I wonder how it's going to go, but that movie gave me full faith. And it was like the weekend that movie came out that we found out that he was off the show. And I was like, what a bummer for that dude, because he was fantastic.
2: There's a lot of interest in this show and this game in particular, so... That'll be interesting. He has got a lot of stuff coming up here in the next couple years that's in pre-production or post-production. He's got a role in Highlander, Dreadnought, and he's got a lot of stuff going on, Mr. Bautista.
3: It's been interesting to see the kind of transition because, you know, for a while there, he was like, listen, man, I want to be a serious actor. I want to be taken seriously.
2: Yeah.
3: And not that he's not, but he's really like doubled down on the amount of genre stuff that he is now doing. Everything's based on a character. Everything's part of a huge kind of franchise. Everything is got something that's kind of a image in your mind of what you think that character is supposed to be. And those things are sometimes tough to live up to.
2: Yeah.
3: But I think he's a hell of an actor.
2: Yeah. He just didn't want to be a meathead.
3: Right.
2: Like The Rock, who is also trying to, you know, act as well.
3: Morning After with Nick and Big J. There's your bad impressions. We will wrap up the show here next on the X-Rocks.
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0: Can Big J on this Tuesday. Thank you for hanging out with us. You guys selected a movie for Big J to watch tonight. He will do so. He will turn on Hulu and he will watch Nirvana, the band, the show, the movie. And he will report back tomorrow and let us know his thoughts on said movie. We also had a chance to talk about some good burgers across the United States of America, spitting in people's faces, drooling on pillows, and why you maybe need to make sure you're going through your stuff on a more regular basis. So a pretty big Tuesday show. Big J, it does leave you with the floor, though.
1: Nick, I don't know if this is your vibe. I know this would apply to one of our good friends, but single people going on dates are using color-coordinated spreadsheets to track their love life.
0: No,
1: logging everything from a date's height and shared values seems like a chick thing to do, to be perfectly honest.
0: Who do you know that used to do that?
1: Well, no, but I just know somebody's great at spreadsheets, Randy.
0: Oh, sure.
1: That would be, I think, I feel like he would have a hell of an Excel sheet for dating.
0: I feel like you would need enough dates to keep that stuff separate. I'm pretty good at filing that stuff away in my brain if I have a date.
1: Relationship experts warn that scoring dates on a digital checklist can make romance feel shallow. People who are actively dating are using these spreadsheets, saying analyzing their data helps them date smarter, avoid repeating past mistakes, and ultimately find the one. Sounds like a terrible idea.
0: Yeah, I agree.
1: Might be a psycho,
0: if you reduce somebody to just a bunch of lines on an Excel sheet, it feels like you're sucking away the romance and the chemistry.
1: Yeah, where's the pictures
0: involved? I'm sorry, you're right. They should have. I mean, you can put pictures in Excel if you want.
1: I guess, yeah, but
0: so there's that, I suppose. But also, I feel like you would need to be going out on plenty of dates with enough partners that would necessitate a spreadsheet. And so there is my big barrier.
1: Seems very Mallrats-ish.
0: Yes, it does. It does. And a documentary to follow, of course. Morning After with Nick and Big J. There's your show. Thanks for hanging out with us. Jason Drew's up next. We'll see you tomorrow. CX Rock.
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100.3, the X with the Foo Fighters in this long stretch of X rock. Good morning, I'm Jason Drew. Music from Dorothy, as well as Megadeth and Eva Under Fire. 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

performed at Lollapalooza over the weekend. Not their first time. There's the Smashing Pumpkins, 29.3 The X. I think it was 1996, 94, 95, somewhere around there. They were the headliners for Lollapalooza back then. Music from Eva Under Fire to come. We'll get to Dorothy and the Chili Peppers. These guys have some opening dates for Iron Maiden.

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0: There's Eva Under Fire, 29.3, The X with Maria Brink from In This Moment. I'm Jason Drew. I know we're getting close, but I don't know when. When are kids going back to school? It is back to school time, that I do know. I don't know the exact date. Moms, dads, how do you feel about this? According to the Journal of Family Psychology, moms, they feel great. 39% of moms feel excited. Another 26% feel relieved. I imagine you guys are throwing big parties, big block parties. Back to school block parties. I get it. Here shortly, another keyword inside the summer of fun. Yellowstone is the destination this time around. But 4 or 5 days, 4 or 5 nights, hanging out with a bison. Just use caution. Did you see the video of that guy getting flipped? That bison a few weeks back? That was crazy. Text those keywords back. And in doing so, we'll put you in the running for the trip. If you don't want the trip, you can take the money. $3,000 being brought to you by the Record Exchange, the Overhead Door Company, and A1 Heating and Air.
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There's Bush, Tornado Point 3 of the X and this long stretch of X Rock. Any Pepper fans out there? Pepper in town here on the 6th. What is that, Thursday? I got a pair of tickets. 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

0: There's the warning. 29.3 the Axe of the Kerosene. I'm Jason Drew. If you have a little man in the house, this is a good idea. This comes from Parents Magazine. If you're teaching him how to go number one, they say squirt some dish soap into the bowl. So when he does pee, it makes soap bubbles, turning it into a game. And as an added bonus, it keeps the bowl clean. And it goes on to show that at any age, men can easily be entertained. Here shortly, X-Rock 101 being brought to you by the Idaho Pizza Company. As it was on this day back in 1972 that the band signed their record contract for $125,000. Eventually turning into the best-selling American hard rock band of all time.
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4: 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This is off their 11th studio album, Get a Grip. 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

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We'll get to music from Incubus, as well as the Foo Fighters and new music from Shinedown. Here's Five Finger Death Punch. 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

0: They'll be in town come Monday. They're a Shinedown. 29.3 The X, along with Coheed and Cambria, from Ashes to New at Extra Mile Arena. I'm Jason Drew. A lot of shows next week. I'm going to go see a show on Sunday. Michael Jackson's daughter in town. I'm curious. 311 next week on the 11th. Black Crowes, Hardy next week at the Albertsons Boise Open. Thursday, Adam with an opportunity for you to score X-Fest tickets, as he'll be making a stop at the Pit Stop in downtown Meridian for your chance to win free X-Fest tickets, a pair of tickets every 30 minutes. So go see Adam on the corner of Broadway and Main in downtown Meridian here starting at 6. Now, the keyword up here shortly inside the Summer of Fun. This week, we're looking to get you to Yellowstone. That keyword on the way.
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14: 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B.I.P. 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B.I.P. 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

New Soundgarden album picking up steam in regards to being released to come next year. Matt Cameron recently saying that they have about 8 songs ready to go as Chris was recording before he passed away. It's 100.3 The X. Metallica up here shortly. We'll get to new music from Perfect Circle and Breaking Benjamin.

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There's Perfect Circle. It's 100.3 The X, but starless. I'm Jason Drew. Keep in mind, this weekend you have the Nightfire Nationals at Firebird Raceway, the 55th annual Nightfire Nationals. Funny cars, fuel alterage, top fuelers, pro mods. Some of these cars going as fast as 280 miles per hour. That is crazy. We'll be out there Friday from 5 to 7, so feel free to drop on by our tent. We may be able to put you in the running for some X-Fest tickets, among a few other things. So, yeah, check it out. The 55th annual Nightfire Nationals this weekend at Firebird Raceway, Friday through Sunday.

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1: Well, when they are not getting married, Jonathan Davis recently getting married to Brittany Parisi, 29.3 The X. Music from Silverchair on the way. 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

0: 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I'm Jason Drew, Stinky Fingers. If you are having problems getting rid of your stinky fingers due to garlic, according to Good Housekeeping, for you culinary types, what? What did you think I was talking about? They say to free fingers of garlic, pros wash their hands with soap, then rub them over something stainless steel, like a spoon or a sink, for about a minute before lathering up again. I guess this actually works to get rid of your stinky fingers, so do what you will with that. Adam, he's coming in next. He's got your final keyword of the day for the summer of fun. Yellowstone is the destination. If you don't want the trip, you can take the money, $3,000.
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2: Taking I-84 from the Flying Y all the way to the Nampa Karcher exit, you're going to be looking at just around a 20-minute drive. Taking 2026 from Eagle Road all the way to Franklin and Caldwell, you're going to be looking at just around 35 minutes. Taking Eagle Road all the way to Main Street in Middleton, you'll be looking at around 25 minutes. And then heading northbound down Eagle Road from the I-84 exit all the way to State Street, you're going to be looking at just around a 25-minute drive. There also has been two crashes reported. One is at Chinden Boulevard, a little bit past 36th Street, affecting both lanes. And then one is at Eagle Road, a bit past Fairview Avenue, and it's just affecting the left-hand lane. 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
1: Liv from The X here. Picture this. I'm on a two-lane highway making a left turn. The car behind me gets impatient, swings into the oncoming lane to pass, and T-bones me mid-turn. Concussion, whiplash, and the guy who hit me barely had any insurance, just the state minimum. 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

That is why Zombie's more human than human here on 100.3 The X Rocks. 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

0: That is Autumn King's Gone, Gone, Gone. 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Welcome back to Adam's Underground Car Show. Throughout the course of the last week and a half, I've been asking for your cars to get you out to the Nightfire Nationals at Firebird Raceway this weekend. I give you the theme, you send me the car, and then I decide whether or not it is worthy of those tickets. So today, I have avoided this category. Well, let's get into it. 208-287-1003. I need your yee-yee-ass trucks. Lifted, kitted, things dangling off the tow ball. 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I need to be seeing a gun rack in the back. Again, your most yee-yee-ass quad cab F-250, I don't know. 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I don't know where I was going with that. Anyways, 208-287-1003. 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
3: Heading down I-84 from the Flying Y all the way to the Nampa Karcher exit, you're going to be looking at just around a 20-minute drive. Taking 2026 from Eagle Road all the way to Franklin and Caldwell, you'll be looking at just around 32 minutes. Taking I-44 from Eagle Road all the way to Main Street and Middleton, you'll be looking at just around a 25-minute drive. And lastly, heading northbound down Eagle Road from the I-84 exit all the way to State Street, you're going to be looking at just around 25 minutes.
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0: As one of my favorite high school teachers once said, not everyone's going to be an astronaut, but some people can be winners. And that can be you. 208-287-1003 is the phone number. If you're interested in some Pepper and the Movement tickets, show is here on Thursday. Again, 208-287-1003. Have the answer to the following question at the ready, and we'll go from there. It appears Hard Knocks is going to premiere tonight, the football documentary show that you guys seem to love. Which team are they focusing on this year? 208-287-1003. Hard Knocks premieres tonight featuring which NFL team?

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2: Heading down I-84 from the Flying Y all the way to the Napa Karcher exit, you're going to be looking at just around a 20-minute drive. Taking 2026 from Eagle Road all the way to Franklin and Caldwell, you'll be looking at just around 35 minutes. Taking I-44 from Eagle Road all the way to Main Street in Middleton, you'll be looking at around 25 minutes. And heading northbound down Eagle Road from the I-84 exit all the way to State Street, you're going to be looking at just around 19 minutes. 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
8: 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Churning and burning.

That is AC/DC. Shook me all night long. It's here on 100.3 The X Rocks. My name is Adam, and the Daily Fastest to Cheat, I asked you about Hard Knocks, the NFL TV series that, you know, goes into a little deep dive of your favorite NFL teams, at least for some of you. And since it's premiering tonight, who are they focusing on this time around? It is the Super Bowl champions, Seattle Seahawks, which, again, I've never watched Hard Knocks. I know it's quite good. I've been told maybe dive into it. I suppose I'm going to have to this time around. I still have vague memories of our Super Bowl party last year, for one reason or another, in which maybe I had a little bit too much fun, but hey, it is what it is. If you're of the NFL lifestyle, just a heads up that Hard Knocks does start tonight.

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0: That is the warning kerosene. It's here on 100.3 The X Rocks. My name is Adam, and tomorrow, nope, Thursday. Keep forgetting, today's Tuesday. Here on Thursday, they're letting me out to play, man. The first X-Fest pregame party. If you are scrambling for X-Fest tickets, because I know it's hard out there, if you're looking to win some of those things, I'm going to be giving them away every 30 minutes from 6 until 8 out at the Pit Stop in downtown Meridian. Right there, corner of Broadway and Main. You swing on by, you say hello, grab yourself a beverage, enjoy the atmosphere. We'll be playing some music, and like I said, every 30 minutes, someone walking away with X-Fest tickets. And hopefully this will stave off the hordes of people like, Adam, you got tickets? Is it time? This is it. This is time. Thursday, 6 to 8 at the Pit Stop in downtown Meridian.
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3: Heading down I-84 from the Flying Y all the way to the Nampa Karcher exit, there's light to moderate traffic all throughout, so you're going to be looking at just around a 25-minute drive. And taking 2026 from Eagle Road all the way to Franklin and Caldwell, you'll be looking at just around 35 minutes. Taking I-44 from Eagle Road all the way to Main Street in Middleton, you'll be looking at around 28 minutes with some heavy traffic buildup near Highway 16 and Linder Road. And lastly, heading northbound down Eagle Road from the I-84 exit all the way to State Street, you're going to be looking at just around a 23-minute drive with moderate traffic all throughout. Your home is begging for a network upgrade. 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

Rob Zombie's Living Dead Girl here on 100.3 The X Rocks. My name is Adam. I'm stuck in kind of a precarious situation. I just stumbled upon a handful of tickets for Loathe tomorrow night. Apparently, we have a couple of extras. So, if you would like to go see the show tomorrow night, 208-287-1003 is the phone number. I need you to text or call and tell me something you loathe, which is a word for hate, by the way, or dislike. There's other words for it, but go ahead. Just let me know what you loathe, and we'll get you to the show tomorrow night out at Treefort.

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2: Heading down I-84 from the Flying Y all the way to the Nampa Karcher exit, you're going to be looking at just around a 23-minute drive with light to moderate traffic all throughout. Taking 2026 from Eagle Road all the way to Franklin and Caldwell, you'll be looking at just under 40 minutes. Taking I-44 from Eagle Road all the way to Main Street in Middleton, you'll be looking at just around a 30-minute drive with some heavy traffic buildup near Highway 16 and Linder Road. And then lastly, heading northbound down Eagle Road from the I-84 exit all the way to State Street, you're going to be looking at just around a 23-minute drive with moderate to heavy traffic all throughout. And there was also a disabled vehicle reported on the I-84 overpass, just affecting the left-hand lane. More devices, more streaming, more demand. 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

That's a song that makes you feel funny on the outside, and sometimes the inside, depending on how you go about it. 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

0: That is Eva Under Fire with Maria Brink. The song is called Villainous here on 100.3 The X Rocks. My name is Adam, and it appears here on Friday we're getting some high-octane action at the 55th Annual Nightfire Nationals out at Firebird Raceway. Man, if you love the loud, the zoom, the kaboom of some jet engines, well, we've got you covered, man. We're going to make an appearance here on Friday, but if you're paying attention on my show around 3:30, 3:45, I have opened up Adam's Underground Car Show with a chance for you to score some tickets, including pit access. So, if you want to just come see us on Friday, sweet. You want to win tickets, be listening to my show first thing, starting again at around 3:30, 3:45. It's kind of a lax meetup kind of deal. But with that said, should be a hell of a fun time. They've been doing it for 55 years, so you know they're doing something right.
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3: Taking I-84 from the Flying Y all the way to the Nampa Karcher exit, there's moderate to heavy traffic all throughout, so you're going to be looking at a drive of just around 30 minutes. Taking 2026 from Eagle Road all the way to Franklin and Caldwell, you'll be looking at a drive of around 40 minutes with some pretty backed up traffic just near Canada Road. And then if you're heading down I-44 from Eagle Road all the way to Main Street in Middleton, you'll be looking at a drive of just around 30 minutes with some heavy traffic buildup just near Highway 16. And lastly, if you're heading northbound down Eagle Road from the I-84 exit all the way to State Street, you're going to be looking at a drive of just around 23 minutes. 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
5: 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And your family deserves to be ready for all of it. From the morning walk to school to afternoon bike rides, to those weekend trips where memories are made. Whether it's sunshine, snowfall, or something in between, Adventure Weather helps you make the most of every moment. Adventure Weather on CBS 2. Because here, the forecast isn't just information, it's your guide to family adventures.
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